side of the bed, and how I got to thinking about all those things you said about ordinary people and how they make you sick. And if calling names kicks back on you, then I hope this does the trick.

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We're

She's such a little DJ, get that quick. My street's been on the freeway, turn that trick to make a little leeway. Beat that nick, but not the way that we play. Dogtown, bloodbath, ribcage.

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Now turn straight, but I'm about to blow one. Bite that mic, I know you never stole one. Girl,